If you should pass me the amount in my bank account, I'd have to confess that I'm slipping. But that don't worry me.

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1: Ooh, it's almost two. Been sitting here wishing

Seeing as how Mr. Stan Getz, who was one of the people that brought it from down south of the border, below the other border, he and a man named Gilberto, I believe it was,

Perhaps, perhaps, perhaps, perhaps, perhaps, perhaps, perhaps, perhaps.

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So from now on, I'm traveling light. He said goodbye.

the gentlest breeze. 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I've seen the look every single blushing bride.